And I touched your face, narcotic mind from lace, Mary Jane. And I called your name like an addicted to cocaine, calls all the stuff you'd rather blame. And I touched your face.

we kommen noch dein. Over the difference to stand, light is choosing, go my man. You've a costume, the man is called the Raider Girls.

end in sight. 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

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Yeah, right, picture that with a Kodak. Or better yet, go to Times Square, take a picture of me with a Kodak. Took my life from negative to positive, I just want y'all to know that. And tonight, let's enjoy life.

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0: All right!

Yes, the bad times in life is like a telephone. 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'Cause the sun will always shine.

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1: I've heard people say that too much of anything is not good for you, baby. 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

is not a problem that I can't fix, cause I can do it in the mix. And if your man gives you trouble just to move out on the double, and you don't let it trouble your brain, cause away goes trouble down the drain. Said away goes trouble down the drain.